like this. Well, my mama told me there'll be days like this. Well, my mama told me there'll be days like this.

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is electric and you sparkle in light. 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Night after night after night, this joy is electric. Mm-hmm.

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by the ashtray girl of cigarette burns on my chest. I wrote a poem that described her world and put our friendship to the test. And late at night, whilst on all fours, she used to watch me kiss the floor. What's wrong with this picture?